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Pool coming up this hour. I got Glover Boy, Michael Jackson, Poison, Jay Giles Band, and I got Celebrity Gossip coming up as well. But right now, here's Ice House.

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Poison on the new My 104.3, Central Michigan's best variety. Well, Naughty But Nice says that Travis Kelce is allegedly eyeing a country music career, but not everyone is convinced he will be Nashville's next star. And yeah, I am definitely in that pool of people who are not at all convinced, by the way, in case you can't tell already. But a source says, Travis has been talking about making a country music album for months. Some of Taylor's friends in the music industry think that he's underestimating just how tough country music really is. Celebrity might get you through the front door, but it won't keep you on the charts. You still have to earn the respect of Nashville, which that is

0: I notice a lot with country music fans, like, they could tell right away whether or not someone is in the genre because they love the music genre or just to make a quick buck. Because, you know, there's definitely some artists that I definitely believe got into country just because it was popular and they don't really have any real passion for it and they just wanted to, you know, make more money and get some awards. Beyonce. Wait, what was that? But with Travis Kelce, just like, why? Because he is now married to someone who used to do country music? Like, is Taylor Swift now going back into country music? Like, I don't get why he wants to do this now. It just seems like, my wife did this. I can do it too. It's not that hard. It is hard, dude. It's very hard. Well, like the unnamed source says, you know, you have to earn your respect in Nashville. So, I don't know. And I feel like, have country music fans just written off Taylor Swift because she's kind of, I wouldn't say she's publicly disowned her, like, previous country image, but she's definitely, I don't know, I feel like she doesn't really look back at it too fondly. I don't know. I stopped listening to Taylor Swift a long, long, long time ago. I don't care what she does. It's just, I don't care. And I don't care about Travis Kelce's country, possible country music career, but I'm going to talk about it anyway because it's news. John Mellencamp up next.
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3: On August 3rd, 1776, General George Washington issued general orders from New York, allowing troops to attend public worship, excusing them from Sunday fatigue duty, and strongly discouraging the growing profane habit of swearing within the Continental Army. This occurred just one day after the formal signing of the Declaration of Independence. Washington addressed profane cursing and swearing, urging officers to lead by example and stop this, citing that in moral behavior would not bring the blessing of heaven on our arms.
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0: Monday, we have sunny skies with a high near 80 and into the night, mostly clear with a low around 55. Tuesday, sunny again with a high near 83 and into the night, mostly clear with a low around 60. Wednesday, we have a chance of showers, but otherwise mostly sunny with a high near 84.

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Lisa, Lisa, and the Cult Jam on the new My 104.3 Central Michigan's Best Variety. Well, on this Thursday from 6 to 7 p.m., Alma Public Library will be hosting Where They Left Her, a true crime presentation. 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

0: 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Bikes and all vehicles welcome. The ride kicks off at the Hero Center in St. Louis, with several stops along the way, before wrapping up at the Soaring Eagle Casino and Resort in Mount Pleasant. 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Kickstands up at 10 a.m. Come out for a fun-filled ride and poker run, with prizes happening throughout the event.
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Sessions on the new My 104.3, Central Michigan's best variety. Well, Charlie's ding-dong of the day goes to Underwood, Minnesota science teacher Jason Rogers, who, according to the New York Post, was ordered to give up his teaching license, do 90 hours of community service, and take anger management classes because he stood on a student for 10 seconds as a punishment for the student not taking a lockdown drill seriously enough. The student sobbed in agony during these 10 seconds of being used as a stepping stool and said that he was left walking around like an 80-year-old. And to make things a lot worse for the student, the teacher in question, Jason, was 350 pounds. So I definitely...

0: only believe the student when he said he was walking around like an 80-year-old and him crying in pain, because, yeah, that's going to hurt right there. And that is a perfect example of why certain people should not be teachers, myself included, because I get it. Kids can be obnoxious. They don't want to follow directions. They don't want to listen. They don't want to obey by the rules. And sometimes they don't want to take lockdown drills seriously enough. But that doesn't mean that you should inflict pain on them, as with what Jason did to the student. Which, again, that's why I said I myself am not a teacher, because if I were a teacher, I would just want to bring back corporal punishment. But there's a reason why we don't practice corporal punishment anymore, because it can traumatize the heck out of students. And I could definitely see this student being traumatized for what Jason did to him, because, again, he was crying in agony, and it was only 10 seconds. But, yeah, definitely I hope those anger management classes do numbers on Jason, because, wow, dude. Hopefully you find another profession that you know you're not going to, you know, lose your temper during your job and then lose it. Because, again, this is why I'm not a teacher, because kids make me mad because they don't listen. Nothing wrong to admit that you went to the wrong field, but it's just, unfortunately, Jason had to learn the hard way. Prince, up next.
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Monday, we have sunny skies with a high near 80 and into the night, mostly clear with a low around 55. Tuesday, sunny again with a high near 83 and into the night, mostly clear with a low around 60. Wednesday, we have a chance of showers, but otherwise mostly sunny with a high near 84.

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1: We have sunny skies with a high near 80 and into the night mostly clear with a low around 55. Tuesday, sunny again with a high near 83 and into the night mostly clear with a low around 60. Wednesday, we have a chance of showers but otherwise mostly sunny with a high near 84.

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Well, on this Saturday, starting at 8 a.m., the Northern Michigan Lions for Children will be hosting pickleball for a purpose over at Harrison City Park. 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
1: Starting their second season back in 11-man football, the Sacred Heart Pirates look to get back in the groove of things. Coach Wheaton and his boys had a great offseason, but now it's time to swing that success into the regular season with a bang. On the other side, the Ithaca Yellow Jackets look to put a stinger into the Irish to open the season up. It's Coach Hesbrook versus Coach Wheaton for some Friday Night Lights on a Thursday. Kickoff is at 7 p.m. Thursday, August 27th. 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
0: On August 3rd, 1776, General George Washington issued general orders from New York, allowing troops to attend public worship, excusing them from Sunday fatigue duty, and strongly discouraging the growing profane habit of swearing within the Continental Army. This occurred just one day after the formal signing of the Declaration of Independence. Washington addressed profane cursing and swearing, urging officers to lead by example and stop this, citing that in more moral behavior would not bring the blessing of heaven on our arms. Today in History, 250 years ago, is brought to you by Graf of Mount Pleasant, featuring three dealerships covering Chevrolet, GMC, Buick, Chrysler, Fiat, and more. 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
1: Monday, we have sunny skies with a high near 80 and into the night, mostly clear with a low around 55. Tuesday, sunny again with a high near 83 and into the night, mostly clear with a low around 60. Wednesday, we have a chance of showers, but otherwise mostly sunny with a high near 84.

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1: 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And then at 9 o'clock, we'll be talking to Tanya from the Soaring Eagle Casino and Resort about what's going on over there. 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
4: Today we have sunny skies with a high near 86, winds around 5 to 10 miles per hour, and into the night, mostly clear with a low around 63. Wednesday we have a 70% chance of showers and thunderstorms, but otherwise mostly cloudy with a high near 81, winds around 5 to 8 miles per hour, and into the night we have an 80% chance of showers and thunderstorms with a low around 58. Thursday we have an 80% chance of showers with a high near 79.

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1: Starting their second season back in 11-man football, the Sacred Heart Irish look to get back in the groove of things. 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On the other side, the Ithaca Yellow Jackets look to put a stinger into the Irish to open the season up. It's Coach Hesbrook versus Coach Wheaton for some Friday Night Lights on a Thursday. Kickoff is at 7 p.m. Thursday, August 27th.
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we have sunny skies with a high near 86, winds around 5 to 10 miles per hour, and into the night, mostly clear with a low around 63. Wednesday, we have a 70% chance of showers and thunderstorms, but otherwise mostly cloudy with a high near 81, winds around 5 to 8 miles per hour, and into the night, we have an 80% chance of showers and thunderstorms with a low around 58. Thursday, we have an 80% chance of showers with a high near 79.

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3: Tuesday, we have sunny skies with a high near 86, winds around 5 to 10 miles per hour, and into the night, mostly clear with a low around 63. Wednesday, we have a 70% chance of showers and thunderstorms, but otherwise mostly cloudy with a high near 81, winds around 5 to 8 miles per hour, and into the night, we have an 80% chance of showers and thunderstorms with a low around 58. Thursday, we have an 80% chance of showers with a high near 79.

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3: Tuesday, we have sunny skies with a high near 86, winds around 5 to 10 miles per hour, and into the night, mostly clear with a low around

63. Wednesday, we have a 70% chance of showers and thunderstorms, but otherwise mostly cloudy with a high near 81, winds around 5 to 8 miles per hour. And into the night, we have an 80% chance of showers and thunderstorms with a low around 58. Thursday, we have an 80% chance of showers with a high near 79.

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0: Caesar. We're done. 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
1: Happy birthday, dear America.
0: On August 4th, 1776, the American colonies were in the immediate aftermath of officially adopting the Declaration of Independence and beginning the formal signing process. While many delegates signed on August 2nd, others continued to sign the parchment copy in Philadelphia throughout August 1776. In early August 1776, the newly formed United States was actively distributing the document and preparing for the Revolutionary War against Great Britain. August 4th, 1776 represents the critical early phase of the Revolutionary War as the newly United States solidified their separation from British rule. Today in history, 250 years ago, is brought to you by
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3: Into Rick's Food Center. 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
4: 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Bob, do you like our fried chicken?
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4: So we have three different kinds of fried chicken that we sell. 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We have an open fryer. A lot of other companies have a pressure fryer, which forces some of the grease down into the product. If the Colonel's chicken was as good as ours, he'd have been in general.
3: I love it.
4: Also, throughout the day, you'll see hot foods.

0: grab and go hot foods that you can take and eat in your car, or eat by take back to the office, eat it at the office. 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
3: Tuesday, we have sunny skies with a high near 86, winds around 5 to 10 miles per hour, and into the night, mostly clear with a low around 63. Wednesday, we have a 70% chance of showers and thunderstorms, but otherwise mostly cloudy with a high near 81, winds around 5 to 8 miles per hour, and into the night, we have an 80% chance of showers and thunderstorms with a low around 58. Thursday, we have an 80% chance of showers with a high near 79.

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2: Today we have sunny skies with a high near 86, winds around 5 to 10 miles per hour, and into the night mostly clear with a low around 63. Wednesday we have a 70% chance of showers and thunderstorms, but otherwise mostly cloudy with a high near 81, winds around 5 to 8 miles per hour, and into the night we have an 80% chance of showers and thunderstorms with a low around 58. Thursday we have an 80% chance of showers with a high near 79.

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9: 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It's Jeremy with JW in the Morning here on the new My 104.3 Central Michigan's Best Variety, coming to you from the Burnouts Collision and All Safe Storage Studio. Yes, good morning. It's time to get up and around. It's just after 6 o'clock on Tuesday, August 4th. Front page news, we're going to talk about MySpace. Yes, do you remember MySpace is relaunching? We're going to find out all about that right after we hear some Boston, Savage Garden, and Billy Idol right here on the new My 104.3 Central Michigan's Best Variety.

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2: Starting their second season back in 11-man football, the Sacred Heart Irish look to get back in the groove of things. Coach Wheaton and his boys had a great offseason, but now it's time to swing that success into the regular season with a bang. On the other side, the Ithaca Yellow Jackets look to put a stinger into the Irish to open the season up. It's Coach Hesbrook versus Coach Wheaton for some Friday Night Lights on a Thursday. 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
3: Today we have sunny skies with a high near 86, winds around 5 to 10 miles per hour, and into the night, mostly clear with a low around 63. Wednesday, we have a 70% chance of showers and thunderstorms, but otherwise mostly cloudy with a high near 81, winds around 5 to 8 miles per hour, and into the night, we have an 80% chance of showers and thunderstorms with a low around 58. Thursday, we have an 80% chance of showers with a high near 79.

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0: Jeffersonville, Indiana police recently responded to an early morning call about a 4-foot alligator on the loose. I wouldn't want to respond. The gator was captured by officers and taken to the Kentuckiana Skeltuary for care. Police are familiar with the owners of the alligator, which has escaped before. Oh, so it's like a friendly neighborhood alligator, I guess. Not for me. 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Let's hear about the Veteran Suicide Awareness Ride.
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Survivor on the new My 104.3, Central Michigan's best variety. It's JW coming to you from the Burnouts Collision and All Safe Storage Studio. We got Kim Wilde. Then we got This Day in History. We're going to find out what happened on this day 250 years ago with This Day in History. Been doing that since Memorial Day. We're going to do it all the way to Labor Day. 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
0: On August 4th, 1776, the American colonies were in the immediate aftermath of officially adopting the Declaration of Independence and beginning the formal signing process. While many delegates signed on August 2nd, others continued to sign the parchment copy in Philadelphia throughout August 1776. In early August 1776, the newly formed United States was actively distributing the document and preparing for the Revolutionary War against Great Britain. August 4th, 1776 represents the critical early phase of the Revolutionary War as the newly United States solidified their separation from British rule. Today in history, 250 years ago, is brought to you by
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It's JW coming to you from the Burnouts Collision and All Safe Storage Studio. Hollywood gossip, we're going to talk about Madonna is allegedly trying stand-up comedy again. We'll see how that works. 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

The Clash on the new My 104.3 Central Michigan's Best Variety. It's JW. It's just a little bit after 7 o'clock. Coming to you from the Burnouts Collision and All Safe Storage Studio. Like I said,

0: 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It's JW. It's time to go to Hollywood.
1: Hollywood gossip with JW. The latest buzz, the biggest scandals, and everything happening in Tinseltown. Let's get into it.
0: Madonna is trying stand-up comedy once again. During one show, there were some laughs as she joked about politics. A source says fans were surprised but praised her guts to perform in public. She had a binder and was reading from it. That's not stand-up. But, hey, she's Madonna, so she did well enough, but the audience was so stunned it was Madonna that it took them the entire set to warm up to her. She did not do as well as you'd think she would. Yeah, I wouldn't expect her. She's not a comedian. She's a performer, singer, writer. So I wouldn't expect her to do good at stand-up comedy unless that's something that she's been working at and trying. But we're going to hear all about Beat the Heat right here on the new My 104.3 Central Michigan's Best Variety.
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2: 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Today, mostly sunny, high of 86. Tonight, some clouds, low of 61. That weather was brought to you by McLaren Central Michigan, doing what's best.

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And tonight, once again, is the Super Kicker Rodeo at 7 o'clock. 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
2: 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It's time for the burning question of the day. 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Congratulations to yesterday's winner, Kim. She got it with the answer of snorting. 44% of women would be embarrassed if they did this on a date. What is it? Yes, the answer is snorting. Today's question for a chance to win 4 tickets to the Isabella County Fair. Grandstand passes, 4 of them. 22% of women say this is the biggest fashion fail other women can make. What is it? 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
1: Starting their second season back in 11-man football, the Sacred Heart Irish look to get back in the groove of things. Coach Wheaton and his boys had a great offseason, but now it's time to swing that success into the regular season with a bang. On the other side, the Ithaca Yellow Jackets look to put a stinger into the Irish to open the season up. It's Coach Hesbrook versus Coach Wheaton for some Friday Night Lights on a Thursday. Kickoff is at 7 p.m. Thursday, August 27th.
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2: On August 4th, 1776, the American colonies were in the immediate aftermath of officially adopting the Declaration of Independence and beginning the formal signing process. While many delegates signed on August 2nd, others continued to sign the parchment copy in Philadelphia throughout August 1776. In early August 1776, the newly formed United States was actively distributing the document and preparing for the Revolutionary War against Great Britain. August 4th, 1776 represents the critical early phase of the Revolutionary War as the newly United States solidified their separation from British rule. Today in history, 250 years ago, is brought to you by...
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4: 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Last night, the Tigers traded away Casey Mize to the San Diego Padres and also Gage Workman. They sent him to San Diego as well. But they get back a couple left-handed pitchers. They get Cash Mayfield, who is San Diego's number two prospect, and Jackson Wolf, both left-handers. Tonight, the Tigers take on the Mariners, and our new ace in the hole, Troy Melton. He is 6-1 on the season with a 1.75 ERA and 60 strikeouts. He takes the mound tonight against the Seattle Mariners at 9:40. That's a huge series. If they can sweep that one, that'll put them right back in the old wild card race. Sports Today was brought to you by our friends at Fisher Company, Central Concrete, Central Asphalt, and Fisher Transportation. 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
1: 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It's JW coming to you from the Burnouts Collision and All Safe Storage Studio. 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We're going to talk about a Florida prodigy becomes world's youngest professor. 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

104.3 Central Michigan's Best Variety. It's JW. It's just a little bit after 8 o'clock on Tuesday, August 4th. Coming to you from the Burnouts Collision and All-State Storage Studio. Our feel-good story, we're going to talk about that. Florida Prodigy becomes the world's youngest professor. Right after some Sugar Ray and B50.

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1: 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A little positivity to brighten your day. Because good news deserves the spotlight. And how does that make you feel? So good.
0: Miami man named Nate Thomas recently broke a 306-year-old record when he became the world's youngest professor. He teaches at Miami-Dade College. Nate beat the youngest female professor by 16 days. Thomas says age does not factor into teaching. He focuses on trying to do his job well and helping students in whatever way he can. That's awesome. I love it when teachers are like that. They just want to help students and they just want to better people. That's the way it should be. 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
1: Tuesday, we have sunny skies with a high near 86, winds around 5 to

10 miles per hour, and into the night, mostly clear with a low around 63. Wednesday, we have a 70% chance of showers and thunderstorms, but otherwise mostly cloudy with a high near 81, winds around 5 to 8 miles per hour. And into the night, we have an 80% chance of showers and thunderstorms with a low around 58. Thursday, we have an 80% chance of showers with a high near 79.

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1: Pink Floyd on the new My 104.3 Central Michigan's Best Variety. It's JW coming to you from the Burnouts Collision and All Safe Storage Studio. I have a special guest in the studio with me. I got Annie Sanders from the United Way. Annie, how are you this morning?
2: Doing great this morning. Thanks for having me.
1: Yes, it's always great having you come in. Let's talk about what's been going on at United Way. I know there's always something fantastic going on before we talk about stuff in the bus.
2: Absolutely. We got something going on all of the time. As you said, I'm here from United Way of Greater Central Michigan, so representing Isabella, Gratiot, Montcalm, and Ionia counties. That's

0: It's a lot.
1: It's a lot, but, you know, we're doing lots of great things across our mid-Michigan region.
0: I was going to say, didn't you guys just open a new office in Ionia?
1: Yeah.
0: I seen that posted on Facebook.
1: It was actually Greenville last week.
0: Yep.
1: So over in our MOTCOM space. So we were busy last week with a ribbon cutting over there, opening up that Greenville space. But here in Isabella, Mount Pleasant, we've had that same office right downtown and have another office in Alma. So we're buzzing about the community, just doing good stuff all the time.
0: Yeah, that's awesome. And United Way always does great things for the community. And Bob just got here. Hi, Bob.
1: Bob, good morning.
0: And let's talk about stuff in the bus.
1: Yeah, so crazy that it's August already because we were just talking, you know, man, this summer is flying by.
0: Yeah.
1: But that means that school's right around the corner. So we've been, you know, since school got out, honestly, starting to kind of change our gears and get ready to support all of the local elementary school classrooms in our region. And we do that through our Stuff the Bus campaign. Thinking back, I believe that our United Way has been doing that for 22 years in various
0: forms. Wow,
1: that's
0: a long time.
1: Yeah. We know that the schools and teachers in our community, it takes a lot, you know, to make a classroom thrive. And we use this opportunity for Stuff the Bus to really rally our community, businesses, individuals, households, community groups to support those schools and teachers as they're getting back into the classroom here.
0: Now, do you get input from, like, the teachers of what the most things that they need throughout the year? Or is that something that you guys kind of known over the years, like, hey, Kleenex is, like, a huge one? Or pencils or crayons?
1: Yeah, so actually, because of that, everybody needing different things, we've actually changed the model slightly. So we used to literally stuff that bus. So pencils and crayons and folders and scissors and everything that an elementary school classroom needs. And then you're right, like during COVID, it kind of switched to, we really need sanitizer and we really need wipes. And we know that all of those things are necessary. So now what we do is we really try to get monetary support for every single elementary school classroom. So it's super easy to donate. Absolutely, people can go out and still buy those items because the items are needed.
0: Mm-hmm.
1: But we make it easy, and you can just give an online donation. And what we do now is we are on a mission to give every single elementary school classroom a $75 Visa gift card. And then that way, that teacher can go out and they can buy, if it is crayons and pencils, they can buy that. But if it is sanitizer, they can buy that. If it is snacks, they can buy that. You know,
0: I like snacks
1: too.
0: Yep.
1: And unfortunately, you know, some people are coming to school hungry because they don't have the snacks at home that they need. So,
0: and that's one thing I like that the state of Michigan has done is made, I don't know for all school districts, but I know
1: here,
0: a lot of school districts.
1: Here, it's huge.
0: Is free lunches.
1: Yeah, that food insecurity is real in our communities.
0: And I know my kids went to St. Louis, so I know in St. Louis for sure, they have like a snack table. So if, like throughout the day, if you get hungry, you can go into the office and be like, hey, can I get a snack?
1: Yeah, because, you know, can you imagine trying to learn with a rumbling belly?
0: Yeah, no kidding.
1: Yeah, so that's important to United Way as well, and something that we want to give those teachers the ability to use that sponsorship however they need it for their individual classroom. So super easy to give. You can visit our website at unitedwaygcm.org. Right when you go on the website, a Stuff the Bus pop-up will pop up, and you can click on that. And absolutely, as you said, you can buy those items and bring them to us, but also you can make a cash donation, credit card donation, really easy. So if you're like, I'm not going
0: to
1: make it out.
0: I don't even have to go anywhere.
1: I'm not going to make it out to the store to buy that stuff. Give at a level that you're comfortable with, that your business is comfortable with, and then that will go right to those Visa gift cards that goes in the hands of the teachers in our community.
0: To get what they need.
1: Absolutely. Yeah.
0: And that's awesome.
1: Yeah. So then.
0: And it's so much easier because, like you said, you can just give on your phone or on your online, whatever.
1: Yeah.
0: And
1: social media. Yeah. You know, if you follow us on Facebook, hopefully everybody is, you can see all the initiatives that we're doing all year long, but it's filled with Stuff the Bus right now. We're giving shout outs to the donors that do give. So if your business is interested, you can designate it if you have a special teacher that you know. If, like you said, if your kids go to St. Louis, if my kids go to Beale City, wherever it is, I say, I want this to go to the third grade classroom because that's where I know my child is. Or my best friend is a teacher. I want to support her classroom.
0: Yeah.
1: So you can designate that wherever it goes, and then that teacher

0: teacher in that classroom knows, like, hey, 104.3 sponsored our classroom, and you'll get a thank you letter from that classroom. So really,
1: that
0: great
1: is really
0: way.
1: Cool.
0: Yeah, absolutely.
1: And that, you know, and that's pretty neat to do too, because then it shows that the kids, you know, that hey, you know, people in the community really do care about our school.
0: Yeah, and that's the thing. It takes hundreds of donors to make this happen, because there's hundreds and hundreds of classrooms here in our community. But yes, letting those teachers and those students know that the entire community is behind them and supporting them, you know, that goes a long way. And that's really what this campaign's all about.
1: Annie, is there anything else going on at the United Way, or is this sticking with this one for now?
0: We're really all in on this. You know, here we are just about 2 weeks before we're going to start making those deliveries. I know there's some of those back-to-school festivals and fairs and open houses starting as soon as a week or two away, which is crazy to say. So all hands on deck, first up the bus from our entire community. As soon as that's over, we will switch gears. We'll change to like a Feed the Need campaign where we battle food insecurity. And then for the holidays, we'll change to an Adopt a Family model. And Mother's Day, we do a United for Moms to support moms and babies. So I'll come back often and tell you about all of the things that we have going on. But right now, I really want this community to rally behind our elementary school teachers and schools.
1: Yeah, Annie, that's great. And for sure, we'll definitely have you back every time. Anytime you want to come in, you're more than welcome here to come to the My 104.3 studio and let everyone know what's going on at United Way.
0: Thanks so much.
1: Annie, you have a great day, and we'll talk to you again real soon.
0: Thanks so much. Bye-bye.
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0: Pat Benatar on the new My 104.3 Central Michigan's Best Variety. 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
0: Something Rotten Jr., Friday, August 7th through Sunday, August 9th, and then again, Friday, August 14th through Sunday, August 16th at the Strand Theater in Elma. 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

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And then 7 o'clock is the Super Kicker Rodeo. 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
1: Starting their second season back in 11-man football, the Sacred Heart Irish look to get back in the groove of things. Coach Wheaton and his boys had a great offseason, but now it's time to swing that success into the regular season with a bang. On the other side, the Ithaca Yellow Jackets look to put a stinger into the Irish to open the season up. It's Coach Hesbrook versus Coach Wheaton for some Friday Night Lights on a Thursday. 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

Madonna on the new My 104.3, Central Michigan's best variety. 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
0: 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Today we have sunny skies with a high near 86, winds around 5 to 10 miles per hour, and into the night mostly clear with a low around 63. Wednesday we have a 70% chance of showers and thunderstorms, but otherwise mostly cloudy with a high near 81, winds around 5 to 8 miles per hour, and into the night we have an 80% chance of showers and thunderstorms with a low around 58. Thursday we have an 80% chance of showers with a high near 79.

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This Sunday is the 2026 Veterans Suicide Awareness Ride. 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Kickstands up at 10. $20 per rider, $40 per vehicle. Passengers are included. Multiple stops along the way, ending at our friends at the Soarin' Eagle Casino and Resort right here in Mount Pleasant. Speaking of that, we're going to have Tanya from the casino coming up here shortly. 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

0: The Cars on the new My 104.3, Central Michigan's best variety. 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And it is Tuesday with Tanya from the Soaring Eagle Casino and Resort. Tanya, how are you?
1: I'm great. Good morning, JW. Happy Fair Week.
0: Yes, it is Fair Week. Today at 1 o'clock, the Midway opens.
1: Ooh, get my wristband.
0: Yeah, Bob and DJ were out there talking about broadcasting from the Ferris wheel and stuff last night. And I'm like, nah, not me, because I don't ride rides. They were talking about the food, though, elephant ears. Bob was looking for elephant ears, so I would have loved an elephant ear. But nope, I don't do rides because I don't want to get sick.
1: Yeah,
0: so
1: I'm with you on that one. I'll sit down and eat the elephant ear.
0: Yeah, I'll sit and watch you ride all the rides you want.
1: Yep, exactly.
0: But it is Tuesdays with Tanya, and what is going on at the casino? It's always something fun going on over there.
1: Always. Yeah. Always a good time. And, you know, I was here, what, 2 weeks ago?
0: Yep.
1: So I've got some show updates. I've got some show reminders. We've got it all going on. So tomorrow, obviously, one big show, Jonas Brothers. They're going to be on our stage.
0: I see people looking for tickets all over the place.
1: Tickets are still available at the Soaring Eagle box office or etix.com.
0: You know what's great about going to the box office and getting tickets there is you get the $20 voucher.
1: Yep. So if you purchase it in person, you get $20 a day of the show.
0: Yeah. Can't beat that.
1: No. And then next week, the 14th of August, is Eric Church.
0: Ooh. Ashley McBride, Eric Church is going to be a great one.
1: Yes. Ashley, I love Ashley McBride.
0: Both of them are great artists.
1: Yes. Good time. And they put on a great show. They're entertainers. Yeah. And then Rod Stewart, which I think I want to go see this guy again. He's such a performer.
0: Rod Stewart and Richard Marx,
1: It's a flashback to the 80s there with Richard Marx. I'm aging myself now. But yes, Rod Stewart on September 3rd. And then since I was here, obviously we do outdoors all summer. We don't do any indoor shows. And then we transition back to indoors. So we've got Buddy Guy with Grand Funk Railroad on October 10th.
0: We'll be giving away tickets for that here in a couple weeks.
1: Awesome. Ron White.
0: Yep, we were giving those tickets away as well.
1: And then Aaron Lewis in December. This guy, I think he's becoming our regular, and he sells out every time.
0: As I say, this has got to be like, what, 3 years in a row or something like that.
1: Yep. And he likes that December time, too.
0: Yeah, and he just kind of just comes up, and I've seen him twice. I've seen him both times that he came, and he just kind of just sits up on stage the last time and just kind of just talked and played his guitar and had a great time.
1: It's like a kind of like an intimate setting kind of thing. Yeah.
0: Yeah, like a dive bar setting right there in the side of the casino in the indoor theater.
1: Yeah, and we'll bring your drinks to you, too.
0: Yeah, can't beat that.
1: No. So, Aaron Lewis will be December 12th. And then we have two really cool promotions going on now out of the property. So, as you know, we talked about briefly our partnership with the Detroit Lions for the next 5 years.
0: Yep.
1: And with that, we are giving away three grand prize all-inclusive, all-paid trips to Germany to see the Lions play.
0: That is exciting.
1: Yeah. So, what it is, it's a point race. So, you have to come out to the property, use your Access Club card, and play and earn points from now until the end of August. And the top 3 point earners for the month, which we post on our socials, we update a leaderboard on our website, those three people will get to go with a guest to Germany to see the Lions play with a couple of representatives from the Soaring Eagle as well.
0: That'll be awesome.
1: Yes.
0: So if you're out there, you need to get to the casino and start playing some points if you want to go see the Lions play over in Germany.
1: And we are a few weeks away to preseason, so we're getting excited about that as well.
0: Yeah, high school football.
1: I know.
0: Everything's going to be starting up here pretty soon. Yep. School, kids are going back to school.
1: And, I know.
0: We just had Annie from United Way in here talking about stuff in the bus. So,
1: It's time, isn't it? August is, and I've seen some other states around where I have friends that their kids are back to school yesterday.
0: And you also have a couple more promotions going on, too.
1: We do. So we are giving away a custom Rivian R1S on September 27th. So what it is,
0: I've seen that one on the billboard.
1: Yes. It's pretty cool. You get to work with Rivian directly and customize it. And you can earn entries three different ways. So if you've never signed up for an Access Club card at the casino, you get 1,000 entries for being a brand new card holder. If you download our Eagle Casino and Sports online app, and you've never downloaded it before, you get 1,000 entries for that. And then the last way you can get entries is if you already have the Eagle Casino online app, they will contact you and let you know that you've got have 1,000 entries. And then you have to be present to win on September 27th at the casino for the custom Rivian.
0: That's cool.
1: That is cool. I thought those were two really cool giveaways, and we're excited. We've never given a Rivian away before, but those are pretty fun vehicles to drive.
0: Yeah, it looks pretty neat off the billboard. I don't know if I've ever seen one in person or not.
1: I've seen them. Well, now that we're giving one away, I feel like I see it everywhere.
0: Yeah. Yes. Yeah, that's the way it goes. Like, you buy a new vehicle, you're like, yeah, I got a cool color. No one has it.
1: Yep.
0: And then you buy it, and then you drive down the road, and then you see, like, six of them.
1: 100%.
0: Yeah.
1: Within, like, 10 miles.
0: Yeah, yes. Yeah. It's crazy how that always happens.
1: Yes. And then we do, every quarter, we do a really cool thing. We do a blood drive with out at the property. And so we're doing a blood drive August 13th from 1:30 to 6 p.m. So,
0: is that with Red Cross?
1: Yes.
0: Yeah.
1: Yep. And it's in the entertainment hall. You can either register online with them or just stop in between that time frame. And they're doing two cool giveaways. If you have a successful donation, we will give you $10 in slot play right there.
0: Can't beat that.
1: Nope. And then they're also going to give one free ticket to the Renaissance Festival as well for each successful donation.
0: That's pretty neat,
1: yeah,
0: too.
1: And then you get to come in. You get to have some cookies and juice afterwards.

0: Donate some blood.
1: And the best part is that you're donating to help save lives.
0: Yeah, that's the big thing right there is, and I know there's always seems to be always a shortage of blood.
1: Yes, yes.
0: And so if you can get out there and donate, get out there and donate. And what's 100%. That date for that?
1: That's August 13th in the Entertainment Hall from 1:30 to 6 p.m.
0: So next week.
1: Yeah. Oh, my gosh. Yes, yeah. You're right.
0: You just got here and it's like already half gone. You know, next week it'll be half gone.
1: Yeah, last week was vacation for me, so I'm still trying to get out of that vacation mode. So.
0: Yeah.
1: But it was a good time. Good time. So, yeah, that's what's happening out at Soaring Eagle. Of course, always check our website, SoaringEagleCasino.com.
0: The new website is nice.
1: Thank you.
0: They have it fixed now.
1: Yes.
0: So the mobile version is like you can just click and it's right there. You don't have to, like, scroll back and forth.
1: Yes.
0: We just got our website up and going. The My 104.3 website's up and going, so we know the little twerks that you got to mess with and all that.
1: And
0: so,
1: you do.
0: But, yeah, the new website looks fabulous.
1: Thank you. It was a team effort, and it was time. It was time.
0: Yeah.
1: And, you know, we have it linked with our sister property, Saguenay, so it's more manageable. We like that.
0: Did you hear how the Dwight Yoakam concert went?
1: I
0: know it was rainy.
1: It was rainy. I did receive some snaps from my counterpart that was out there, and they turned out. They showed up. And they had ponchos on, and Dwight came out and had a concert, and he's another entertainer that can just stand on that stage and have a good time.
0: Jam away.
1: Yep.
0: Are they going to, is there room over there? I've only been over there a couple times. Is there room over there to, like, expand to put, like, a concert venue like you guys have here over here in Mount Pleasant? Or
1: there is room on a much smaller level, I would think.
0: Because I know they do it in a parking lot over there,
1: so,
0: which sound production goes over there and sets up the whole parking lot. And
1: we have a trailer that comes in and drops down as a stage.
0: Yeah.
1: And we put RVs in the back for the artists and everything. So we make it. You know, we kind of follow that same footprint that we have here at Soaring.
0: Uh-huh.
1: And we did two shows this year. Unfortunately, the first one was canceled.
0: Yeah.
1: So we only had one.
0: I think
1: one.
0: That was to do with Mother Nature and the smoke and everything, wasn't it?
1: No, that was the band canceling 2 months worth of shows. Yeah. No, we had.
0: It happens.
1: Yeah. We had cancellations here at Soaring in two in 1 week for that smoke. Oh,
0: well,
1: my goodness.
0: You still got Alanis Morissette coming up.
1: We do. We rescheduled her to the 19th.
0: Is there still tickets available for that?
1: Tickets still available. So, very minimal, because we didn't have a lot of people turn them in for the date change.
0: No, because she's pretty good in concert.
1: She is, and she's never been to our property before.
0: No, so it's exciting to have someone new come, I bet, every year.
1: It is. And we're already working right now on next summer. So, good times. Fun stuff.
0: It's always... That's what is so great about the Soaring Eagle right here in our backyard is all the great concert that you guys bring to the area. Because anywhere around here from Gratiot County to, you know, Clare County, you're only like 20 minutes away from the casino.
1: Yep.
0: And so it's like right here. You don't have to drive far, and concerts right here in our backyard.
1: Yep. And you can choose to go to, you know, an outdoor venue, you know, at our outdoor show, or an indoor when we go back indoors. And it's just, it's really... I enjoy it.
0: Yeah.
1: I have family and friends that come in that have never been to a show and like, why haven't we been here before? And then they come back.
0: And what's really neat is when you sit up on the hill at night, you can see the fountain and everything.
1: Yep.
0: It's just a great property is what it is.
1: It is. And I've been there quite a long time, and I've seen it grow and, you know, through the renovations and the floor expanding, and it's been exciting.
0: Yeah.
1: You know, so we always have something new and exciting coming up.
0: And all the new food court and everything.
1: Yeah.
0: And so there's always something great going on there. I told Bob the one time I was there for a show and my wife and I were sitting in the food court, and all of a sudden I heard My 104.3 playing on the speakers above, and I was like, hey, that's me on the radio.
1: Isn't that cool?
0: Yeah, and so it's pretty neat. I was like, hey, we're right here in the food court at the casino. So it was pretty cool.
1: Well, you're a good partner of ours.
0: Yeah.
1: And we appreciate you and Bob and everybody here. And so,
0: it's an awesome partnership, you know, with the sports show, the casino, you know, sponsors the sports show. And, and so it's awesome. And just a great partnership. And it's just, you know, great location, a great place to go for concerts or just to hang out.
1: Yep, and a great place to work.
0: Yeah.
1: I can say that.
0: Yeah. Tanya, I want to thank you for coming in and giving us all this great information about what's going on at the casino. Go ahead and give the website and all that. So if people want to get on and get tickets, but go to the box office and get tickets, because then you get a $20 voucher.
1: Yeah, especially if you're here in town and you're on your lunch break. So you can visit our box office. or go online, etix.com. That they have all of our shows on sale. And then our website, SoaringEagleCasino.com. And don't forget social media. Yeah. Right? We have Facebook, Instagram,
0: won't be
1: X
0: long.
1: Or Twitter or whatever it is. Yeah.

0: Yeah, I don't.
1: Whatever the kids are calling it nowadays.
0: And it won't be long. We'll be talking Lions football.
1: Oh, I'm ready. I'm already starting to plan out my fantasy team.
0: Yeah, me too. I got kids. I got my kids in the league with me this year, so I got to make sure I don't lose to my kids. So.
1: No, yes.
0: Tanya, thanks for coming in again and giving us all this great information about what's going on at the casino. And we'll have you back in here a couple weeks and find out what else is going on at the casino.
1: Thanks, JW. Have a great day, everybody.
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2: On August 4th, 1776, the American colonies were in the immediate aftermath of officially adopting the Declaration of Independence and beginning the formal signing process. While many delegates signed on August 2nd, others continued to sign the parchment copy in Philadelphia throughout August 1776. In early August 1776, the newly formed United States was actively distributing the document and preparing for the Revolutionary War against Great Britain. August 4th, 1776 represents the critical early phase of the Revolutionary War as the newly United States solidified their separation from British rule. Today in history, 250 years ago, is brought to you by
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4: 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That's according to neuroscientist Dr. Matthew Walker. And here's why. First, a good night's sleep will reduce cravings for unhealthy food. It takes willpower to order a salad instead of a pizza, and research shows a lack of sleep undercuts our willpower. In Dr. Walker's research, people who got 8 hours of sleep tended to prefer healthy foods. But when they pulled an all-nighter, their brains lit up like crazy in the presence of junk food. That's because when we're sleep deprived, we have less energy. So our brain compels us to eat the highest calorie foods to get our energy back. And then, good sleep helps us burn more calories when we're awake. According to the Annals of Internal Medicine, being sleep deprived throws our metabolism way out of whack, and we end up storing more calories as fat instead of burning them for energy. Getting good sleep can make or break your weight loss goals. I'm John Tesh with today's Intelligence for Your Life Minute.
5: 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It's JW coming to you from the Burnouts Collision and All Safe Storage Studio. 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I'll be back tomorrow morning at 6 a.m. with all your front page news, Hollywood gossip, burning questions, sports, all that fun stuff. Coming up top of the hour, John Tesh. 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Bon Jovi. JW out.

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0: 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We're here to bring you the perfect mix of music to get you through your workday. Question for you. Do you ever see somebody else do something embarrassing and you cringe as if it was happening to you? There's a name for this. It's vicarious embarrassment, and it's a sign that you're an empathetic person. It's a good thing. Relationship therapist Dr. Sherry Amatenstein says the more compassionate you are, the more intensely you'll feel other people's embarrassment, and it has its root in the brain. What happens is two regions of the brain light up, one linked to empathy, one linked to pain. You may also start to sweat and blush, and it makes you feel as if what's happening to the woman who fell into the fountain while taking a selfie could easily have happened to you too. It's a there but for the grace of God go I moment. It means you're humble. It means you can put yourself in somebody else's shoe. It is vicarious embarrassment.
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0: 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From our Pet Intelligent Files, our dogs are observant and they are excellent mimics, and they tend to model their behavior after our behavior to better fit into our lives. Listen to this. For example, according to certified dog behaviorist Russell Harstein, if you talk to your dogs, they may talk back. If you laugh when they speak or pet them, they'll continue the behavior because it's rewarding. Next, veterinarian Dr. Stephanie Liff says the most common adopted behavior involves sleeping patterns. So if you stay up half the night and sleep late, your dog will adopt a similar schedule. Our dogs also tend to mimic our moods and emotions. For example, they'll get excited when you're excited. They'll lie on the couch all day if you're sad or sick, and automatically dislike anybody you dislike. Dog behaviorist Harstein calls it emotional contagion. So whether you're calm and confident or hyper and anxious, your dog is going to behave likewise.
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1: We have sunny skies with a high near 86, winds around 5 to 10 miles per hour, and into the night, mostly clear with a low around 63. Wednesday, we have a 70% chance of showers and thunderstorms, but otherwise mostly cloudy with a high near 81, winds around 5 to 8 miles per hour, and into the night, we have an 80% chance of showers and thunderstorms with a low around 58. Thursday, we have an 80% chance of showers with a high near 79.

0: 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All right, intelligent friends, get ready for a summer safety quiz. First of all, where is your risk of heat stroke the highest? What do you think? In the country or the city? The risk is greater in cities. In fact, the temperature can be up to 20 degrees hotter in cities than in more rural areas. That's because of all the concrete and asphalt. There's even a name for it, the urban heat island effect. Dr. Allison Kenward is a climate scientist, and she says paved surfaces hold on to heat and amplify it, making cities hotter. Even a dirt road is cooler than a paved road. And because asphalt and concrete store heat longer, nighttime temperatures are hotter too. So if you're stuck in a sweltering city, find a park. It'll be cooler. And one of the first symptoms, by the way, of heat stroke is leg cramps. It's a sign your electrolyte balance is off. So grab something like Gatorade or Pedialyte and drink it in air conditioning. I like Pedialyte better. There's no sugar in there. The next summer safety question, what's more likely to give you food poisoning at a cookout, the potato salad or the barbecue chicken? It actually is the chicken. Consumer Reports found that 97% of all raw chicken is contaminated with harmful bacteria. So if it's not cooked properly, right, it can definitely make us sick. But foods made with mayo are a lot safer because it's pasteurized and contains enough vinegar to stave off the bacteria.
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0: 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My name is John Tesh, and you are plugged into Intelligence for Your Life. Let's talk headaches for a moment, the big ones. For your migraines, now doctors are saying you should be getting more folate, which, by the way, is a B vitamin. You can get it from lentils, chickpeas, asparagus, avocados, and fortified cereals even. According to the Journal of Frontiers in Nutrition, don't miss this, people who got 500 micrograms of folate per day reduced their migraine risk by a full 35%. This is because folate tamps down an amino acid that contributes to migraines by triggering blood vessel damage and constriction. To get that amount of folate, you would need a 1/2 cup of cooked spinach, 1/4 cantaloupe, 1/2 cup of cooked lentils, and 5 spears of asparagus. Or talk to your doctor about doing what I do, taking a folate supplement, which is called folic acid in synthetic form.
1: Intelligence for Your Life.
0: And coming up, Michigan may become the first state in the U.S. to give workers the legal right to ignore their boss after hours. The data from countries that already have these laws in place is compelling. We'll talk about the right to disconnect next.
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3: Starting their second season back in 11-man football, the Sacred Heart Irish look to get back in the groove of things. Coach Wheaton and his boys had a great offseason, but now it's time to swing that success into the regular season with a bang. On the other side, the Ithaca Yellow Jackets look to put a stinger into the Irish to open the season up. It's Coach Hesbrook versus Coach Wheaton for some Friday Night Lights on a Thursday. 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

0: 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In fact, if you have an upcoming event and you want us to help you get the word out and maybe even come out and hang out with you, let us know about it today. 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All right, my friends, if your boss texts you at 9 p.m., you may soon have the legal right to ignore it. Michigan may become the first U.S. state with a right to disconnect law. The Workplace Employee Boundaries Act would mean workers are not required to respond to calls, texts, or emails outside of working hours. Of course, if you're on call or it's an emergency, that doesn't count. But a typo in your PowerPoint does not constitute an emergency. And if the boss does contact you, they could be fined. Although it's a new concept here with our always-on culture, it's already taken hold all over the world. France, Italy, Portugal, Spain, Australia, and dozens of countries in South America and Africa have policies in place. And Canada's Ontario province has had a right to disconnect law for years. So do these policies make a difference? Yeah, a big difference. After Australia rolled out its law, 77% of employees reported immediate improvements in work-life balance and mental health. A European study found that 92% of workers at companies with disconnection policies reported a healthy work-life balance. Without these protections, 81% of workers say they suffer from email-related anxiety and regularly lose sleep over after-hours messages.
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0: And coming up, we'll teach you how to break the ice during a new conversation by knowing the best kind of eye contact and how to hold a drink. The new My 104.3, Central Michigan's best variety, your music, your connection.

0: All right, my intelligent friends, would you like to build up the courage to talk to anybody, anytime, about anything? Here we go with some great strategies proven to help from human behavior expert Vanessa Van Edwards, who wrote the book Captivate, The Science of Succeeding with People. First, to break the ice with somebody you find attractive, make eye contact and then hold it while you smile and wave hello or make a cheers gesture with your drink. Van Edwards says, the biggest mistake people make is quickly glancing away from somebody they like to avoid being obvious. But that's often interpreted as you're not at all interested or you lack confidence. Holding eye contact shows you notice them, which can be endearing. And if they smile back, that's an invitation to walk up and say hello. Next, how do you break the ice at a networking event where you don't know anybody? Position yourself near a high traffic area like the bar or the entrance. In experiments, Van Edwards found the top networkers, the ones who had the best time and made the most contacts, they stood right where people exit the bar. It's an easy place to strike up conversations, and you have a constant stream of new people to meet, right? But when you meet them, don't launch directly into an elevator pitch that'll make you look desperate. Instead, ask questions that show interest, like, what brings you to this event? Anything like that. Research shows people will be more interested in you if they feel you're genuinely interested in them. That works every time. Here's that great book again, Captivate, The Science of Succeeding with People by Vanessa Van Edwards.
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0: 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All right, ladies, it is time once and for all for some guy speak translation. So here's what a man says, ladies, and what he really means. This is according to author Madison Perry, who wrote Available, a memoir of a nice guy in the dating world. So what does it mean when a guy says, hey, thanks for helping me with that spreadsheet. I owe you a dinner. Perry says it means I'm asking you out in a very safe way so I won't feel rejected if you don't take me up on my offer. And what does it mean when a guy says to you, no, I insist on paying for dinner. You can get the check the next time.

0: Translation, I'm a gentleman, but I also just confirmed that I will be asking you out again. Again, this is from the book, Available, a memoir of a nice guy in the dating world.
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This hour of the John Tesh Radio Show is brought to you locally through Gray's Furniture and Boutique, making your house your home. All right, I'm going to connect your memory to three things right now. They are sleeping in a hammock, drawing, and reading out loud. According to neuroscientists, they can all improve your memory. Let me take you through this. Let's start with the hammock. According to the University of Geneva, the rocking motion of a hammock is ideal for sleeping, and a good night's rest is an essential ingredient of a good memory. In studies, people who slept in hammocks, they fell asleep more quickly and had longer periods of deep sleep. In another experiment, the researchers found that those who had slept in a hammock the night before a memory test, they

0: performed significantly better than those who had slept in a bed. Another memory trick, draw what you want to remember, even if you can only draw stick figures. The University of Waterloo gave a group of adults, young and old, sets of words to learn and had them try different memory-enhancing methods, like writing out the words, drawing pictures of the words, and listing things associated with the words. What they found was that drawing improved memory more than any other known technique. And here's one more way to boost memory. Read out loud. Researchers found that you're more likely to remember written material if you read it out loud. That's because we pay more attention to our own voice. So the information becomes more distinct in our long-term memory.
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3: Today we have sunny skies with a high near 86, winds around 5 to 10 miles per hour, and into the night mostly clear with a low around 63. Wednesday we have a 70% chance of showers and thunderstorms, but otherwise mostly cloudy with a high near 81, winds around 5 to 8 miles per hour, and into the night we have an 80% chance of showers and thunderstorms with a low around 58. Thursday we have an 80% chance of showers with a high near 79.

0: Another reason this trend is taking off, you probably guessed it, it's nostalgia. Millennial parents are dressing their children in styles that remind them of their own childhoods from the 1980s, 1990s, sometimes from the 1960s. Psychologist Dr. Shira Schuster says, nostalgia, it creates an emotional connection. And siblings often feel closer to each other or their parents when they share clothing.
1: Intelligence for your life.
0: Just ahead. 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
2: On August 4th, 1776, the American colonies were in the immediate aftermath of officially adopting the Declaration of Independence and beginning the formal signing process. While many delegates signed on August 2nd, others continued to sign the parchment copy in Philadelphia throughout August 1776. In early August 1776, the newly formed United States was actively distributing the document and preparing for the Revolutionary War against Great Britain. August 4th, 1776 represents the critical early phase of the Revolutionary War as the newly United States solidified their separation from British rule. Today in history, 250 years ago, is brought to you by
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0: 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Are you like me? Do you sometimes wake up with a Charlie horse or a cramp in your calf in the middle of the night? It's painful, right? Okay, next time it happens, try to relax your leg, even though you're in enormous agony, and then pinch the fleshy area between your nose and your upper lip with your thumb and index finger for 30 seconds. Pinch the fleshy area between your nose and your upper lip with your thumb and index finger for 30 seconds. According to acupressure practitioners, this is called an acupinch, and activating that area boosts circulation in your lower extremities, which can get you past the Charlie horse faster. And then relaxing your leg, if you can, is going to help cut next day's soreness. Because not stretching or flexing reduces stress on already cramping muscles, and it leads to less muscle damage and a shorter recovery time.
1: I-F-Y-L. Intelligence for Your Life.
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Central Michigan's best variety, I-104.3. I think the judges would agree this is the headline of the day, on the radio show at least. What makes men crave red meat? It's women. Listen, a new study. We're studying everything now. A new study published in the journal Food Quality and Preference finds that images of attractive women leave men craving beef and pork. For the research, scientists tracked nearly 2,000 men and women in the U.S., U.K., and Australia to discover the effect of

0: advertising on red meat consumption. Like in those burger commercials where a woman eats a double bacon cheeseburger. Well, it seems these ads work big time. They make men want to flex their masculinity by sinking their teeth into red meat. Marketing professors at Monash University and the University of Technology say this is about signaling status. And few things say, I'm a powerful, red-blooded man, than a thick, juicy steak. And this is apparently rooted in evolution. Cavemen consumed meat in order to be strong, healthy, and powerful enough to survive harsh environments. And royalty and the nobility, they also consumed meat because it signified wealth. And now modern-day marketing is manipulating men by tapping into these evolutionary cues, and they are selling a whole lot of red meat.
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4: Today we have sunny skies with a high near 86, winds around 5 to 10 miles per hour, and into the night mostly clear with a low around 63. Wednesday we have a 70% chance of showers and thunderstorms, but otherwise mostly cloudy with a high near 81, winds around 5 to 8 miles per hour, and into the night we have an 80% chance

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0: I'm John Tesh with Intelligence for Your Health here on the program. I hadn't heard this life hack before. Check it out. If you keep waking up to use the bathroom, and I'm there at least 2 nights a week, the experts say eat more almonds because they're packed with magnesium. So research at UCLA found that the magnesium mineral will help relax the muscles controlling the bladder and urethra, so they're less likely to spasm and wake you up as your bladder fills. It turns out 30 raw or dry roasted almonds a day gives you 100 milligrams of magnesium, and that can cut your bathroom wake-ups in half and boost sleep quality by 55%. If you think there's something more serious going on, of course, you have to contact your doctor.
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0: And coming up, GLP-1 weight loss drugs are changing women's careers and relationships for the better. I'll share a new Harvard study with you next. 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

0: 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Central Michigan's variety. From our health and wellness files, we now know being on a weight loss drug could be good for your career and your love life. A new Harvard study finds that women who were out of work before starting GLP-1 medications were 27% more likely to land a job within 18 months of their weight loss. That's compared to those who weren't taking the medications, of course. And single women who began GLP-1 treatment were nearly 30% more likely to be in a relationship or living with a partner by the end of the study. For men, the positive effects for GLP-1s on their job search and love life were much smaller because men aren't held to the same beauty standards as women. Harvard economist Rebecca Diamond led the research. She says the pattern does make sense to her. A lot of life's biggest moments depend on first impressions, from job interviews to meeting somebody new. And research has shown there is a weight bias, especially for women. We've always known this. There is one catch: the price. Roughly 40% of GLP-1 users are paying about $300 out of pocket every month, which means these societal benefits often depend on your bank account.
1: Now that's intelligence for your life.
0: And coming up, why is it that people who are obsessed with lawn care tend to be healthier than most?
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3: Starting their second season back in 11-man football, the Sacred Heart Irish look to get back in the groove of things. Coach Wheaton and his boys had a great offseason, but now it's time to swing that success into the regular season with a bang. On the other side, the Ithaca Yellow Jackets look to put a stinger into the Irish to open the season up. It's Coach Hesbrook versus Coach Wheaton for some Friday Night Lights on a Thursday. Kickoff is at 7 p.m. Thursday, August 27th.
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3: On Wednesday's edition of JW in the Morning, we're going to talk about county fairs. We got the Gratiot County Fair, the Isabella County Fair, the Clara County Fair, the Midland County Fair, all around.

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0: 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We're always out doing something, helping somebody out. Find out where we'll be next by logging on to my1043.net. I think you'd like this piece from our health and wellness files. You know, having good posture, we now know, does more than make you look taller and more on the ball. It can also help us fight off fatigue and boost our mood. So follow me here. Cornell researchers found that sitting up straight for just 60 seconds will increase productivity and alertness by more than 55%. This is because slouching, it compresses blood vessels in the chest and abdomen, reducing the flow of blood to the brain and making us feel tired. It also makes it harder for our lungs to expand, so our breathing becomes more shallow because our lungs are restricted. That means we're taking in less oxygen, we feel lethargic. But sitting up straight increases circulation, allows us to breathe more deeply, and boosts energy and focus. Stand up straight. Also, check this out. Researchers at New Zealand's University of Auckland studied adults prone to depression. Half the group was asked to sit up straight and crunch numbers for 5 minutes, while the others were just asked to crunch the numbers. The result? Those who could sit any way they wanted exhibited 122% more fatigue than those who sat up straight. That's because upright posture helps stimulate the production of hormones by the thyroid gland, which raises energy levels and helps prevent the negative, repetitive thoughts that can lead to depression. It's all by standing up tall.
1: Intelligence for your life.
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0: 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We are Central Michigan's best variety, My 104.3. We're here to bring you the perfect mix of music to get you through your workday. Let's take a moment and talk about self-awareness or self-diagnosis in this case. And right now we're talking about depression. As it turns out, just because a person is not sad doesn't mean they're not depressed. The latest research tells us that half of people suffering from depression feel more angry and irritable than anything else. In fact, those emotions are actually indicative of somebody who's more severely depressed. This is according to psychiatrist Dr. Philip Muskin from Columbia University Medical Center. For example, a person will start an argument at the drop of a hat, like right when they walk in the door from work. Or they'll find themselves getting really irritated at small things, like spilling a little of their coffee. They're easily set off by things like this. If any of this sounds familiar to you or a loved one, you got to seek counseling because, as it turns out, 80% of people with clinical depression do respond to treatment. And that's the good news here.
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3: Tuesday, we have sunny skies with a high near 86, winds around 5 to 10 miles per hour, and into the night, mostly clear with a low around 63. Wednesday, we have a 70% chance of showers and thunderstorms, but otherwise mostly cloudy with a high near 81, winds around 5 to 8 miles per hour, and into the night, we have an 80% chance of showers and thunderstorms with a low around 58. Thursday, we have an 80% chance of showers with a high near 79.

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0: 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Get ready for another episode of the Exercise Report here on the Intelligence for Your Life program. Did you know that seemingly small and insignificant amounts of movement matter big time? The Journal of the American Heart Association now saying that just 5 extra minutes of exercise will help lower your blood pressure. And the daily decision to take the stairs can also have a big impact. Research shows we burn about 20 times more calories going upstairs than walking on flat ground. Even going downstairs, we burn roughly 5 times more calories because of the muscles being worked to slow our body's descent. And don't worry if you need to hold the handrails going up or down. The Journal of Applied Physiology says by getting your arms involved, you maximize the muscle mass used and increase your power output.
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0: Coming up, we're going to tell you about fexting. Fexting is fighting over text, and it has a bad reputation. New research says it might actually be useful. A review of 15 different studies on the topic surprised researchers, and I'll share all the data with you next. 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
1: 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You know, relationship advice has always been pretty clear on this one. Don't fight over text. It's too easy to be misunderstood, and you can't hear the tone of the person's voice or see their body language. But new research in the Journal of Social and Personal Relationships says texting, fighting over text, isn't any worse than fighting in real life. The researchers reviewed more than a dozen studies comparing face-to-face arguments with disagreements over text, email, phone calls, and video chats. Their finding? There was no meaningful difference between in-person and digital arguments. There are actually a few advantages to texting. For example, not having to respond immediately can help some people avoid saying things they'll regret or shutting down entirely in the heat of the moment. It's why the lead researcher from the University of Montreal says the best approach may be a mix of both. Start a difficult conversation digitally if that feels easier, but if things get heated, put a pin in it until you can talk in person. There's also a practical bonus. You can go back and reread the exchange when you're calmer, and that can help you pinpoint where your communication actually broke down.
2: Intelligence for your life.
1: And up next, why marketers are starting to pay so much more attention to moms, with everything from tips and tricks for raising kids to running the house.
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3: On August 4th, 1776, the American colonies were in the immediate aftermath of officially adopting the Declaration of Independence and beginning the formal signing process. While many delegates signed on August 2nd, others continued to sign the parchment copy in Philadelphia throughout August 1776. In early August 1776, the newly formed United States was actively distributing the document and preparing for the Revolutionary War against Great Britain. August 4th, 1776 represents the critical early phase of the Revolutionary War as the newly United States solidified their separation from British rule. Today in history, 250 years ago, is brought to you by
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10: 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And I'll tell you where to start. 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
4: 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Central Michigan.

It's John Tesh, and don't forget to follow us on Facebook at facebook.com/my1043. We're always posting great content and keeping you up to date with all things Central Michigan. Like our page, stay connected, and be part of the My 1043 family. Well, moms, looks like you're holding all the power right now. We now know that moms are the most influential and valuable half of the population in the eyes of marketers. This is according to new data from the Pew Research Center. Listen.

0: Moms post on social media, say, with tips and tricks for raising kids and running a household, they tend to be among the most watched online. Also, the Pew researchers found that millennial moms are 16 to 20% more likely than any other generation to regularly be asked for their opinions on new products, particularly clothing items, groceries, and home goods. And whether they're asked or not, a new study finds that most young mothers will offer their advice about products to friends and family at least 10 times a month on average. The upshot, researchers now describe millennial mothers as, quote, natural brand evangelists who are highly coveted by businesses and marketers.
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0: Division III state runner-ups from last year are back and hungrier than ever. Coach McIntyre for the Oilers has his boys gearing up for what could be another successful season. Coach Mac joins us this week to talk all things Oiler football, the state championship run from last year, and what he expects this season. 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
1: Welcome back to Intelligence for Your Life. And studies show we feel more depressed on Mondays than any other day of the week. Here are some reasons why. First, if you work weekdays, then weekends represent freedom from structure and the ability to do whatever you like, whenever you like. But family therapist Beck Stumpfig says when Monday rolls around, people feel frustrated when their lives flip from freedom to responsibilities. Mondays are also considered transition days. Clinical psychologist John Mayer says it's psychologically difficult to transition from a relaxed mindset to a more serious one, and we humans are wired to dislike change. We also don't like the unknown. And on Mondays, you have no idea what kind of challenges you're going to face at work. And the stress of the work week, it's looming. But by the time Thursday rolls around, your attention is already on the weekend again. And that's associated with positive thoughts. Agree? Disagree? Email me, john@tesh.com.
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0: 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In fact, if you have an upcoming event and you want us to help you get the word out and maybe even come out and hang out with you, let us know about it today. 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Welcome back to Intelligence for Life. John Tesh with you. And do you like binge watching like I do? Well, did you know it can affect our sleep? And not just because we may stay up longer to watch just one more episode. Even when binge watchers get an adequate amount of sleep, they still end up tossing and turning more than those who don't binge watch. What's going on? Well, first of all, this study was done by the University of Michigan. They found the average binge watching session lasts roughly 3 hours and 8 minutes, and binge watchers are 98% more likely to say they suffer from poor sleep quality, having daytime fatigue, restless sleep, and feeling more alert before actually falling asleep. You know what? We can blame all the cliffhangers, because bingeable shows often end with cliffhangers, and that lack of closure not only makes us want to keep watching, it keeps our mind racing, doesn't it? The researchers say many times binge watchers experience a racing heart, or they lie awake thinking about their show and what might happen. So what is the fix on this? Well, the researchers are smart enough to not just say, hey, stop binge watching. So they are instead recommending that we try binge watching earlier in the evening, so we're not tossing and turning all strung out over the latest cliffhanger.
1: Intelligence for your life.
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0: Tuesday, we have sunny skies with a high near 86, winds around 5 to 10 miles per hour, and into the night, mostly clear with a low around 63. Wednesday, we have a 70% chance of showers and thunderstorms, but otherwise mostly cloudy with a high near 81, winds around 5 to 8 miles per hour, and into the night, we have an 80% chance of showers and thunderstorms with a low around 58. Thursday, we have an 80% chance of showers with a high near 79.

0: 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My name is John Tesh. This is Intelligence for Your Life. We're going to talk about money. Did you know that just touching money can have a powerful effect on your behavior? So Miami University of Ohio found that touching actual cash, even $1 bills, increased people's testosterone and made them more likely to engage in risk-taking behavior. I know the feeling. So if you want to spend less, don't handle your money physically. But what about kids? A study in Scientific American found that a similar change happens in kids, even if they're too young to actually use money. The researchers discovered that kids as young as 3 became more selfish and less willing to help after they touched bills and coins. In the experiment they used, kids were asked to sort cash, buttons, or pieces of candy, and then afterward they were given a bunch of stickers and told they could keep as many as they wanted or give some to the other kids who didn't participate. It turns out the kids who sorted money took more stickers for themselves and donated half as many stickers compared to the kids who sorted buttons or candy. Just so you know.
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0: And coming up, we're going to help you unlock the life-changing power of having more mental energy. It's all about pinpointing your energy drains and harnessing the things that help you move forward. We'll walk you through it next.
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0: 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Just go to my1043.net for info. Get ready to have more mental energy for the things that are important to you, because when we're mentally drained, we're easily stressed, irritated, and overwhelmed. So try these strategies from Julian Hayes, author of the book Body Architect. First, identify your top energy drains. Hayes calls this auditing yourself. Do you have a friend who constantly complains? Is your email inbox overflowing? Does the news make you anxious? Take note of any situation that leaves you feeling depleted, and then find ways to avoid those things until you've completed more important tasks that require your full focus. And then prioritize essential tasks. I try to do this every day, meaning the ones that move your life forward. Hayes says a lot of us fill our days with unimportant tasks because the big ones can feel daunting. But each of those low-priority tasks burns mental energy. So instead of attempting to conquer every task, identify the three big items that will move you forward and prioritize those. And then harness your mornings by seeking out morning light. That gives you energy to get your day going by resetting the biological clock in your brain. How often do we talk about that? It works. This also helps you sleep better at night, which, of course, will play a key role in your energy levels the next day. It's worth a try.
1: Intelligence for your life.
0: And coming up, have you binge-watched an entire TV season of a TV show lately? Well, in a moment, I'm going to share new research that tells us our brain is literally hardwired to binge-watch. Don't miss it.
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3: Starting their second season back in 11-man football, the Sacred Heart Irish look to get back in the groove of things. 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
1: Tuesday, we have sunny skies with a high near 86, winds around 5 to 10 miles per hour, and into the night, mostly clear with a low around 63. Wednesday, we have a 70% chance of showers and thunderstorms, but otherwise mostly cloudy with a high near 81, winds around 5 to 8 miles per hour, and into the night, we have an 80% chance of showers and thunderstorms with a low around 58. Thursday, we have an 80% chance of showers with a high near 79.

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3: On Wednesday's edition of JW in the Morning, we're going to talk about county fairs. We got the Gratiot County Fair, the Isabella County Fair, the Clara County Fair, the Midland County Fair, all around us. 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
1: Happy birthday, dear America.
0: On August 4th, 1776, the American colonies were in the immediate aftermath of officially adopting the Declaration of Independence and beginning the formal signing process. While many delegates signed on August 2nd, others continued to sign the parchment copy in Philadelphia throughout August 1776. In early August 1776, the newly formed United States was actively distributing the document and preparing for the Revolutionary War against Great Britain. August 4th, 1776 represents the critical early phase of the Revolutionary War as the newly United States solidified their separation from British rule. Today in history, 250 years ago, is brought to you by
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6: 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Today, mostly sunny, high of 86. Tonight, some clouds, low of 61. 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
1: Starting their second season back in 11-man football, the Sacred Heart Pirates look to get back in the groove of things. Coach Wheaton and his boys had a great offseason, but now it's time to swing that success into the regular season with a bang. On the other side, the Ithaca Yellow Jackets look to put a stinger into the Irish to open the season up. It's Coach Hesbrook versus Coach Wheaton for some Friday Night Lights on a Thursday. Kickoff is at 7 p.m. Thursday, August 27th.
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2: Today we have sunny skies with a high near 86, winds around 5 to 10 miles per hour, and into the night mostly clear with a low around 63. Wednesday we have a 70% chance of showers and thunderstorms, but otherwise mostly cloudy with a high near 81, winds around 5 to 8 miles per hour, and into the night we have an 80% chance of showers and thunderstorms with a low around 58. Thursday we have an 80% chance of showers with a high near 79.

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DJ with the Drive at 5, a very special edition of the Drive at 5. We are live from the Isabella County Fair. Stop by and say hi to us. 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

0: Fighters on the new My 104.3 Central Michigan's Best Varieties Drive at 5. It's DJ broadcasting live from the Isabella County Fair. Stop by and see us right as you enter into the grandstands. We're set up right outside there. We're broadcasting Central Michigan's Best Variety for everybody to hear. And a big day today. We got the Super Kicker Rodeo. 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That's at 7 o'clock tonight. Admission to that is just $15. Children under 5 are absolutely free. And also at 7 p.m., the 4-H Horse Grand Entry will be taking the stage. We're the event sponsor for Wednesday, the new My 104.3 and Buck 92.3. So make sure you come out every day at the Isabella County Fair in Mount Pleasant. I hear that Bob Around Town did an interview with a goat up on our Facebook page. 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

Rogers educational event from 3 p.m. to 5 p.m. And don't miss tonight's Super Kicker Rodeo, sponsored by Crickle Ford at 7 p.m. Big thanks to today's fair sponsors, Bandit Industries, Holt Automotive, and Johnston Elevators. Tuesday, we have sunny skies with a high near 86, winds around 5 to 10 miles per hour, and into the night, mostly clear with a low around 63. Wednesday, we have a 70% chance of showers and thunderstorms, but otherwise mostly cloudy with a high near 81, winds around 5 to 8 miles per hour, and into the night, we have an 80% chance of showers and thunderstorms with a low around 58. Thursday, we have an 80% chance of showers with a high near 79.

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Hey there, it's DJ broadcasting live from the Isabella County Fair. We're set up right outside the grandstand. Gonna give away free tattoos today. Stop by, say hi.

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Pat Benatar. It's the Drive at 5 on the new My 104.3, Central Michigan's best variety. It's DJ broadcasting live from the Isabella County Fair in Mount Pleasant. And it is a beautiful day here on the Midway. We're broadcasting live, giving away free tattoos today only. Actually, we'll be giving them away all week. But stop by, hang out with us, and we're going to be checking in with you in just a second after you too. It's the new My 104.3, Central Michigan's best variety.

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1: That's right. We are hitting the streets in Mount Pleasant. Isabella County Fair 2026 officially underway. Lots of cool stuff going on. It's DJ. I just ran into Bob around town. Bob, all of our tattoos are blowing everywhere. We're giving away free tattoos today.
2: Yeah, exactly. We got free tattoos, but better yet, there's all kinds of stuff going on around here, right?
1: I would give away free hugs today, but I'm all sweaty.
2: No, don't do that.
1: I got to give a shout out to the iced tea stand across the parking lot from us because they hooked me up with some ice water. I needed it bad.
2: Oh, yeah, you got it good. So, can I tell you, I was walking by some of the animal barns, and I thought people were calling my name out, but it was just the goats.
1: There's Bob around town for you. Lots of cool stuff going on. That Super Kicker Rodeo kicks off at 7 o'clock tonight. Admission to that is only $15. Children under 5 are absolutely free. And the 4-H horse grand entries at 7 o'clock as well. We'll be broadcasting live out here all week, and only things missing is you. So bring your appetite. You know, we've got all kinds of food choices out here. Food truck, sign me up. Fair food, oh yeah. So bring the appetite, bring the anticipation, because we've got the really, really tall Ferris wheel. We've got the Gravitron, the pirate ship, all the cool stuff that's at the Isabella County Fair. Stop by and say hi to us. We're set up right outside the grandstand as you make your way into the grandstand tonight. It's DJ on the new My 104.3, Central Michigan's best variety.
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0: 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Bikes and all vehicles welcome. 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Kickstands up at 10 a.m. Come out for a fun-filled ride and poker run, with prizes happening throughout the event.
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Genesis on the new My 104.3, Central Michigan's best variety. It's DJ. Uh-oh, someone called the police. We've got the sheriff's department set up right next to the radio station booth, and really cool place to be is the Isabella County Fair in Mount Pleasant. We need you to stop by, get a free tattoo, hang out with the My 104.3 staff. 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
1: 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It's a special edition of the Drive at 5 as we are broadcasting live from the Isabella County Fair right outside the grandstand. I want to give a shout out to Steak Sirloin Steak Tips. They just hooked us up. My boys just got some delicious sliders. I have to take a little bite on here. Oh, my gosh. Oh, my gosh. They're so good. Bring your appetite down to the Isabella County Fair and get some steak tips. It's so good. They have peppers, onions, and oh, my gosh. These guys are great. What was your name real quick? Kylie? Kylie, that was the best letter I've ever had. And you brought more food. Oh, my goodness. Thank you so much. God bless you. All right. Before I eat all the food, stop by the Isabella County Fair, bring that appetite, and bring your appetite for the amusements, because we've got all kinds of rides. We've got the Ferris wheel, the Gravitron, they've got the giant slide that you get to go down, and pirate ship. They got all the kinds of rides. Animals, they've got so many 4-H exhibits set up. Stop by and say hi to me. I'm broadcasting live, giving away free tattoos. And again, huge shout out going out to Sirloin Steak Tips right across from the radio station booth for hooking my boys and I up with free dinner tonight. What do you think of it, Steven?
2: I love it.
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0: On August 4th, 1776, the American colonies were in the immediate aftermath of officially adopting the Declaration of Independence and beginning the formal signing process. While many delegates signed on August 2nd, others continued to sign the parchment copy in Philadelphia throughout August 1776. In early August 1776, the newly formed United States was actively distributing the document and preparing for the Revolutionary War against Great Britain. August 4th, 1776 represents the critical early phase of the Revolutionary War as the newly United States solidified their separation from British rule. Today in History, 250 years ago, is brought to you by...
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Steve Miller Band just after 6 o'clock at ZJ, live in Mount Pleasant at the Isabella County Fair. 2026 underway. That Super Kicker Rodeo starts at 7 o'clock tonight. Swing by and bring that appetite. 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
1: That's right, DJ, broadcasting live from the Isabella County Fair. 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
1: Starting their second season back in 11-man football, the Sacred Heart Irish look to get back in the groove of things. Coach Wheaton and his boys had a great offseason, but now it's time to swing that success into the regular season with a bang. On the other side, the Ithaca Yellow Jackets look to put a stinger into the Irish to open the season up. It's Coach Hesbrook versus Coach Wheaton for some Friday Night Lights on a Thursday. Kickoff is at 7 p.m. Thursday, August 27th.
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2: Today, we have sunny skies with a high near 86, winds around 5 to 10 miles per hour, and into the night, mostly clear with a low around 63. Wednesday, we have a 70% chance of showers and thunderstorms, but otherwise mostly cloudy with a high near 81, winds around 5 to 8 miles per hour, and into the night, we have an 80% chance of showers and thunderstorms with a low around 58. Thursday, we have an 80% chance of showers with a high near 79.

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2: On Wednesday's edition of JW in the Morning, we're going to talk about county fairs. We got the Gratiot County Fair, the Isabella County Fair, the Clara County Fair, the Midland County Fair, all around us. 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
1: The place to be this evening is the Isabella County Fair. It's DJ broadcasting live on the new My 104.3. Fair's going on all the way through the 8th, so this is Big Fair Week. Parking is $10 per day, and to get into the fair, to walk on the Midway, priceless. Absolutely free. They've got all kinds of rides for the kiddos and plenty of food options. You got to try the steak tips. They provided the radio station with dinner earlier, and oh my gosh, it was so good. They have so many different options. Whatever, you know, your appetite is, they've got it for you out here at the Isabella County Fair. Like I said, it is going on all week through the 8th, and it's only $10 for parking. They have so many livestock out here, so much livestock for you to come see. My kids loved seeing the goats and the bunny rabbits. They've got cows. They've got it all. And only person missing is Y-O-U. So come on out, just north of Mount Pleasant. It's the Isabella County Fair, and DJ live on the new My 104.3.
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0: championship run from last year and what he expects this season. 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
1: It's the Isabella County Youth and Farm Fair from now until August 8th. 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

0: 6 on the new My 104.3 Central Michigan's Best Variety. It's DJ with you at the Isabella County Fair. We are celebrating summertime. Great food, great environment, great rides. Isabella County Fair going on in Mount Pleasant. We're going to be broadcasting live all the way up till 7 o'clock tonight when the big Super Kicker Rodeo starts in the grandstands. 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
1: It's DJ Hit the Streets in Mount Pleasant today at the Isabella County Fair. The rodeo kicks off in a little while. Starts at 7 o'clock. And admission to the rodeo. Lost my notes here. I have it here somewhere. There we go. Admission to the rodeo is only $15. Children under 5 are F-R-E-E free. They've got the 4-H horse grand entry happening also at 7 o'clock. But, yeah, that big super kicker rodeo is at 7 o'clock tonight. To get into the fair, it is absolutely free to experience the Midway and all the delicious food they have out here. Well, you got to pay for the food, but they have... certain something for everybody's taste, whether you like deep fried Snickers or pizza or some steak strips. We had those earlier today. They are to die for, and the potatoes that go with them, so good. Bring that appetite on down to the Isabella County Fair with the rodeo coming up real soon tonight, 7 o'clock. Come ride the Midway rides. We got the Ferris wheel, Gravitron, you know, pirate ship, all those fun rides that the kids love so much. We're going to be broadcasting live all week here, right outside the grandstand entry with the new My 104.3 and Buck 92.

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That's all right. We've got the new My 104.3, Central Michigan's best variety. Dang straight, it's all right. It's DJ wrapping up my show tonight, live from the Isabel County Fair. We'll be back tomorrow evening, and we'll do this whole thing all over again. Maybe we'll have some wristbands we can give away tomorrow, trying to wheel and deal on that. We'll see you tomorrow on the new My 104.3, Charlie's.

tomorrow on the new My 104.3. Charlie's up next at 7. 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

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Charlie, live from the Burnouts Collision and Old Safe Storage Studio tonight, coming at you with some Hootie and the Blowfish.

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2: Here's your burning question preview for Wednesday for a chance to win four tickets to the grandstand at the Isabella County Fair. 34% of people say they have had a dream about being unprepared for this. What is it? 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Got a variety.

If Charlie's Black Cat approves, you're probably hearing a banger. 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

0: Naked Eyes on the new My 104.3, Central Michigan's best variety. Well, Brand Eating says that Taco Bell is testing out a new creme brulee Crunchwrap slider. The $1.99 slider has a creamy vanilla filling, a sugar cinnamon coated mini tostada shell, and a caramelized crust. And I hope it comes out really soon because that sounds absolutely delicious. Like, that depends what mood I'm in. I'm not entirely a dessert person. I don't really have that much of a sweet tooth. But when I do, oh, you better hide away all the chocolate, all the vanilla, all the caramel, like all of it, because I'm going to devour it. And that is something I would absolutely enjoy, even though I've never had creme brulee before, which is a surprise because I used to work at a bakery where we sold it regularly. And I could have had any chance at that job to try it, but it just didn't get around to it. So I still have not tried a creme brulee, an actual creme brulee, but I would definitely try this creme brulee Crunchwrap slider. And, you know, I feel like Taco Bell is doing this on purpose just to cover up the bad press they've been having lately for the cyclosporiliosis outbreak. And it gets even worse because, according to Kotaku, Taco Bell may have known about the outbreak a week before it became public. They supposedly met with public health officials on July 2nd to discuss the outbreak, and customers started reporting getting sick on July 7th. However, it wasn't until a full week that Taco Bell removed Taylor Farms lettuce and other produce from their menus. The current cyclosporiliosis outbreak has infected more than 6,700 people in 45 states and at least killed 2 people over the weekend. I heard it was confirmed here in Michigan. So, at first, I wasn't worried because I'm like, oh, this isn't going to kill you, but it has killed some. I mean, granted, it's only 2 so far, but I don't want to underestimate the damage that this outbreak has done because I have been told it's a lot worse than we all think it is. You know, people just think, oh, you know, it's just some explosive diarrhea. You'll be fine. No, apparently it's really, really bad. Like, I've heard, like, in some hospitals where they're keeping some of these cyclosporiliosis patients, they actually have to install toilets inside of their hospital beds because it's that bad. But, you know, I had some Taco Bell over the weekend, and I actually, me and my boyfriend got some after our bar run, and he, just to be on the safe side, did not order any lettuce with his food. But I did, and it's been a few days. Like I said, you know, Taco Bell has already removed the supposedly infected produce, so I think I'll be fine. If you notice I am not doing my show for quite some time, you will know the reason why. Cousin Roses, up next.
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3: Tuesday, we have sunny skies with a high near 86, winds around 5 to 10 miles per hour, and into the night, mostly clear with a low around 63. Wednesday, we have a 70% chance of showers and thunderstorms, but otherwise mostly cloudy with a high near 81, winds around 5 to 8 miles per hour, and into the night, we have an 80% chance of showers and thunderstorms with a low around 58. Thursday, we have an 80% chance of showers with a high near 79.

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on this Thursday from 6 to 7 p.m., Alma Public Library will be hosting Where They Left Her, a true crime presentation. 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
1: Starting their second season back in 11-man football, the Sacred Heart Irish look to get back in the groove of things. 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On the other side, the Ithaca Yellow Jackets look to put a stinger into the Irish to open the season up. It's Coach Hesbrook versus Coach Wheaton for some Friday Night Lights on a Thursday. Kickoff is at 7 p.m. Thursday, August 27th.
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